God has given me a message. For all of your trouble, for all of your trial, there is an expiration date. So my brother, my sister, be encouraged.

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I dare you think about one of your friends praying and suffering.

0: This is Reverend Kevin Kosh Jr., chaplain at Russ College, with our moment of meditation and inspiration on WURC. Put your heart, mind, and soul into every small act. This is the secret of success. Luke chapter 16, verse 10 states, "One who is faithful in very little is also faithful in much, and one who is dishonest in very little is dishonest in much." Never take for granted that it's the small things in life that makes the biggest difference. Whether you already have an established mansion or you're building from the ground up, it's when we take care of the little things that we can be trusted to handle greater. This is Reverend Kevin Kosh Jr., chaplain at Russ College, with our moment of meditation and inspiration on WURC.
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Can we just fill this room? Can you just begin to give them the fruit of your lips in this moment? We just want to be where you are today, God.

praise the Lord. That is a profound truth that you have to remember sooner or later. Yeah. Somebody should just do like that for just a minute and say, it's about to turn around. It's about to turn around. I'm not going to get frustrated about my present circumstance. I'm not going to trip out over where I am right now.

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1: 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I can't get this out of my mind.

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This is my favorite part of the song. Say.

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Because you're with me. Because you're with me. Because you're with me. I will not fear. I'm talking to somebody who feels alone.

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2: Hey, how's it going, guys? 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

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That's the communication I got with my God. So I can hum any way I want to. Oh! What?

witness out there. 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